judge and repress. Never quit my hometown, come on, never break down. One line with no rewind. Draw myself downtown, dream to forget I am wrong. In the parking lot, sleep like a homeless. 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Run with all my pants, sweat like in a trance. No chance, scared to look tired, or I'd be fired. 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
7: 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Jeden Mittwoch 20:30 Uhr auf Radio Tonkuhle.

Where do you go, huh? Where do you turn to? Took a lifetime to carefully plant all those seeds. Took the rain and the wind, soil, sun, heat to make this garden. Lovingly tend to it. You put all your heart in it, so now this feels unfair. The world spitting its anger, spitting its ugly right at you. And it wasn't meant to be this way. It was supposed to be you on the ground listening to the world speak. Listening to how the world speaks. But it seems that we unlearn that, huh?

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1: 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Check out our new single, This Is The Day, on Leger Recordings. Enjoy.

There's a mountain. On the mountain, there's a forest. In the forest,